0: enjoyed the food, it was sort of about, and then I always felt that the beef was good, you know, when they were good, they didn't.
1: What's going on in the States under protest marches in Grosvenor Square in London, the only result of that was a lot of smashed heads.

0: ladies and gentlemen, the man,
1: Milonga,
0: his music, the damn trophy.
1: La Milonga is...
0: He is ours tonight. He is here, Alfredo Zitarrosa.